0: 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All I Need is a Miracle. I'm Mike Walsh. 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We feel happy when plans are unexpectedly canceled. Yes! We start going to bed earlier. It's 8:30. 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
11: A Better Life with Dr. Sanjay Gupta.
12: If you are struggling with substance abuse, alcohol, pills, whatever it may be, first of all, it's nothing to be ashamed of. We know addiction is a brain disease, and we also know getting into recovery can be tough. Also, in case this helps, I want to tell you about a new study out of Harvard School of Public Health, which found that spiritual belief, the idea of a steady religious practice, had a protective effect from addiction. Experts we talked to told us there were probably a few reasons why this might be the case. Number one, excessive drug and alcohol use would not be the norm in a religious community, and people want to fit in. Two, a belief in a higher power provides people with hope and solace, great foils for addiction. And three, and I think there's some merit to this, regular attendance in a faith community also provides connection. Just like in AA, camaraderie and social support is often what you need. I'm Dr. Sanjay Gupta, helping you live a better life.
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0: The Doobie Brothers on Pensacola's Jet 100.7. I'm Mike Walsh, and it's 1974. Tom Johnston is having stomach ulcers, and his condition is worsening. They had to cancel shows. They were actually thinking about breaking up. Then Jeff Baxter suggested calling up his buddy and fellow Steely Dan graduate, Michael McDonald, who was at the time between gigs and living in a garage apartment. Come on, people!
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Interstate Love Song. That's the Stone Temple Pilots. I'm Mike Walsh. I thank you for listening. And there have been a record number of bear attacks on humans in Japan. That's not why I'm giggling. People are turning to a robot wolf. Combines LEDs, sound emitters, movable limbs. Robot wolves are being used to scare bears away as people try to protect their farms and other human-occupied areas. And that's all I would use it for. What? You don't clean up my yard after your dog? Robot wolf.

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0: Dave Mason, We Just Disagree. I'm Mike Walsh. With a word of warning for those of you who may be behind in child support. Don't plan on leaving the country anytime soon. The State Department is getting ready to revoke passports to American pew-pew parents who owe significant amounts of unpaid child support, preventing them from traveling internationally until their outstanding payments are settled. I would add tattoo parlors, bars, monster truck rallies, Dolly World.
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Yeah, that's also when they made the best music. 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

Foreigner, hot-blooded. I'm Mike Walsh with Tom Petty. This was about an actual stalker he had. Don't come around here no more. That's not a coded message. 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
9: Why'd I go to the doctor? Working on the farm, my heart kept skipping a beat. I didn't think much of it, but my daughters made me get checked out. Turns out I have atrial fibrillation, which increases the risk of stroke about 5 times.

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0: Phil Collins, I wish it would rain down. I'm Mike Walsh. I thank you for listening. And I've got a knowledge dump. You know, living in the city makes people tougher. Same thing for animals, too. A global analysis of 81 wildlife studies finds that animals who live in the city are bolder, more aggressive, and more active than the same species in rural areas. Oh, yay. Rats. Also, party animals and barflies. Whoa.
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0: Bon Jovi, Wanted, Dead or Alive. I'm Mike Walsh with a life hack. 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Dear Lord, smite them before they send the bill. 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

0: No Doubt. Just a Girl. I'm Mike Walsh. And Roger Daltrey says The Who were the first heavy metal band. Choke on that, Black Sabbath. And that Jimi Hendrix stole his guitar smashing from Pete Townsend. And the Beatles were no-talent punks. And get off my lawn! Who are you?
1: I turn y'all up and I sing at the top of my lungs. I don't even care what anyone thinks.
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0: The Cure and Friday, I'm in Love. Well, pop singer Olivia Rodrigo just put out her latest single. It's called The Cure, which she says has absolutely nothing to do with the band The Cure. However, she and Cure frontman Robert Smith are actually good friends. She says they speak on a weekly basis.
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0: Wang Chung and Dance Hall Days. So Wang Chung celebrating the 40th anniversary of To Live and Die in L.A., the movie whose soundtrack was scored by Wang Chung. 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

0: Fleetwood Mac and Don't Stop. I'm Harley, and if you're one of those people who doesn't exercise because, well, you don't get paid for it, think again. It literally pays to exercise. Studies have found that people who exercise on a regular basis earn 10% more on average at their jobs because all of that exercise gives you more energy. It makes you more productive at work.
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Leonard Skinner, Sweet Home, Alabama. Did you know that you can cut down on your house cleaning with one neat trick? I'll tell you about it coming up. And I've got the cars after Starship.

0: The cars, and you might think, I'm Harley, and you might not spend a lot of time thinking about the doormat that welcomes people to your home, but you probably should. That is because having a high-quality doormat can actually reduce the amount of cleaning necessary in your home by up to 200 hours a year. The best doormats can be found at janitorial and restaurant supply stores. Yeah, I tried that, and then my dog kept going to the bathroom on it.
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0: Genesis and misunderstanding. Well, some good news and some bad news about the health of Phil Collins. The iconic singer and drummer says that he's feeling better now than he has in years physically. That's the good news. The bad news is he still does not believe that he is up to the task at performing at his Rock and Roll Hall of Fame induction this year.
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5: 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It appears by its own numbers, the U.S. government seems insolvent. It's reported that the Treasury shows about $6 trillion in assets and over $47 trillion in liabilities. Add it all up, and it looks like the U.S. owes more than $130 trillion it doesn't have. 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

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Well, don't worry. 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

0: John Bon Jovi and Blaze of Glory. Well, if you are a fan of John Bon Jovi and a fan of the television show It's Always Sunny in Philadelphia, and you're a fan of whiskey, well, this is going to be some really great news for you, because John Bon Jovi's son, Jesse, has teamed up with the cast of It's Always Sunny in Philadelphia to promote their whiskey brand, Four Walls Whiskey.
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0: The Police, Every Breath You Take. Well, Police frontman Sting has his own take on why the world is the way it is today. He says it's because we don't work with our hands anymore. He said people of his generation grew up working with their hands, but now these days, well, idle hands makes the devil's playground. He said maybe if people went back to doing more manual labor like we did back then, the world would be a better place. I mean, I know what a lot of people are doing with their hands, and that's scrolling social media.
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0: ZZ Top and Legs. I'm Harley. Well, if you are hitting the grill this weekend, here are America's favorite grilled foods for the summer. Hamburgers, tops on the list, followed by steak, hot dogs, chicken breasts, then other chicken parts. I'm a thigh guy myself. Pork chops, ribs, and sausages, rounding out the list, with men doing about two-thirds of the grilling and women doing about two-thirds of putting the seasoning on the grilled foods.
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0: Damn Yankees and High Enough. I'm Harley. Do you think your dog understands the words you speak? Well, they might actually understand you. 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No.
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0: Foreigner with Urgent. Well, Foreigner fans looking forward to the release of their new live concert film and soundtrack album called In the Eye of the Storm, which will feature not only their original singer, Lou Gramm, but new singer, Luis Maldonado. It's due out July 17th.
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0: Talking Heads, and she was. I'm Harley. Well, if you are looking for an inexpensive summer activity, here are America's favorite cheap summer activities. Number one, a day by the water, followed by going to an ice cream parlor. How about a county fair and miniature golf? For me, it's just sitting in the shade with a glass of iced tea or maybe something a little stronger.
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0: player and baby come back. I'm Harley, and if you found your Memorial Day meat to be a little lacking, here's a tip that can help you with a better grilled steak next time around. Experts say you should take the meat out of the fridge about a half an hour before tossing it on the grill. If you put it on cold, it tends to contract and get tough. But if you put out a room temperature steak on the grill, you will have a nice, tender, delicious piece of meat. You're welcome.
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Cause I gotta have faith. Coming up, a song so dramatic that Luciano Pavarotti once sang it. But first, here's Eddie Money.

0: Duran Duran, Ordinary World, a song that was said to be a favorite of the great opera singer Luciano Pavarotti. In fact, Pavarotti loved it so much, he invited Simon Le Bon of Duran Duran to duet with him on the song during a special charity concert. There's a video of it on YouTube. I definitely recommend checking it out.
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0: Howard Jones, things can only get better, and after a few glasses of wine, you start to look better, too. Yeah, those famous beer goggles are actually a thing. According to science, a member of the opposite sex looks about 25% better, more attractive, after 2 or 3 glasses of beer or wine. Oh, so does that mean after 8 beers, someone looks 100% more attractive? Asking for a friend.
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0: Alice Cooper, School's Out. I can't think of a better time of year to play that song. I'm Harley. Well, chances are when you were in school, you might have rolled your eyes at your teachers once or twice or a dozen times. But there's one person you should never roll your eyes at. That is your spouse. According to psychologists, rolling your eyes at your spouse is the number one predictor of divorce. It's a sign that you simply do not take them seriously. And trust me, you won't be rolling your eyes when you get served those divorce papers.
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1: Bob and Tom show.
2: Bob and Tom, it's Kenny Tomac.
1: Hey, Kenny.
2: Hey, guy, we just landed.
1: Yeah. Now we are?
2: Yeah, I'm in ATL. I just got in from TPA through LAX. What's new there?
1: Oh, not much. I have a police officer here.
2: I get off the plane, I'm getting on the tram, then I'm hitting the Starbucks, and then I have a lot of things I got to...
1: What?
3: Hey, Tomac.
2: Oh! Oh, crap, guys. It's an old client of mine. I recognize his face, but I forget his name.
4: Oh, I hate
1: him.
2: He's a big-timer, too. Spent a lot of money with this last year. Hang on a second. This won't take long. I've got to reach into my Zig Ziglar bag of tricks trying to figure out this guy's name.
5: Okay. Go ahead.
2: Hey, guy, what's up, son?
3: Ken Tomac. Hey, you lost a little weight there.
2: I know.
3: Hey.
2: I know.
3: Hey, you remember me, don't you?
2: Of course. You're the man with the plan. What's up, big guy?
3: I just got in from MCO through ORD.
2: Gotcha, shooter. Had that same swing last week. So, the last time we met, Chief, I think I forgot to get your card. Do you mind doing me a quick little swaparoonie?

Hi there, Will Upton is my name. Stepping in to spend some time with you on a Saturday. We'll talk about one thing worrying is doing to you up ahead. Stick with me for that. The Go-Go's here. It's Our Lips Are Sealed.

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0: Petty and Learning to Fly. Hey, it's Will Upton in with you on the weekend. They say first impressions are lasting impressions, and this can certainly be true in love. A study says single women are able to rule out seeing potential mates again after just 3 seconds of interaction, largely based on the person's looks. So if you want to impress a woman you've just met, you better do it fast.
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0: Phil Collins and In the Air Tonight. 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

0: Jet 100.7 with Spin Doctors. There's two princes. Will Upton is my name. Authorities in China shut down a health clinic for selling what they claim to be a, quote, Nobel Prize-winning device that turns water into an all-curing elixir. Patients were sold a $1,000 wand for treating the water. A woman with a heart condition said she, quote, felt better after drinking three glasses of the water. You know, I too feel better after drinking three glasses of water. It's called being hydrated.
1: All hits.
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Hey there, Will Upton inside your Saturday. Honesty is indeed the best policy, but are we following that policy? We'll look at that up ahead. Here's Van Halen, and right now.

0: Southern Cross from Crosby, Stills, and Nash. Are we an honest bunch? I don't know if I'd say that. One study found almost half of us would pocket cash left behind by someone else at an ATM. Another 53% admitted they'd keep quiet if they were given more change than they were owed in a store. One third even confessed they would keep $300,000 that didn't belong to them if they knew they could get away with it. 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

0: Jet 100.7 with Sweet Talking Woman from the Electric Light Orchestra. It's Will Upton with you. Would you rather have a husband who challenges you a lot or a compliant husband who does what you say? A pretty even split here. 51% say they'd prefer a mate who argues a lot. The other 49% would appreciate a constant stream of yes, dears.
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Hi there, Will Upton, inside your weekend. Well, you might want to back off on the body spray. We'll talk about that coming up. Elton John here. It's Saturday night's All Right for Fighting.

0: Bon Jovi, there's always. Go easy on the axe, fellas. In England, over 100 guests had to be evacuated from a hotel when the smoke alarm started going off. Three fire engines responded, but they couldn't find any fire or any smoke. 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

0: Jet 100.7 with Jerry Rafferty in Baker Street. Hi there, Whit Upton is my name. Storm chaser Ashton Lemley is allergic to cats, but that didn't stop him from being a hero to one after a tornado ripped through a Mississippi trailer park earlier this month. Surveying the damage, Lemley repeatedly heard a faint meow. He eventually found a tiny kitten hiding between two wooden posts. He was able to corral the little cat and hand him off to a volunteer from the disaster response group United Cajun Navy, who took it to safety.
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0: Jet 100.7 with Meatloaf and I'd Do Anything for Love. It's Will Upton with you. While it's certainly uncouth, there may be a few positives to having a potty mouth. Research says swearing makes people feel stronger and more likely to take risks. The reason seems to be swearing makes people feel more self-confident and lets them experience more positive emotions. Swearing also makes people laugh, allowing them to let go of negative emotions.
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I want to tell you about that in a few minutes. Right now, it's Kansas with Dust in the Wind.

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0: Depeche Mode with Policy of Truth on Pensacola's Jet 100.7. And scientists believe they may have uncovered how pigeons are able to navigate so well. So pigeons can go hundreds of miles in a day. They can be messengers. And scientists think part of it may be iron-rich liver cells that seem to magnetize the birds a little bit, almost working as a compass. The liver. I would not have thought that. And now I'm wondering if humans have the same ability and we just haven't tried. You know, next time I get lost, I'm going to slow down and I'm going to say, what does my liver say to do?
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0: Bob Seger and still the same on Pensacola's Jet 100.7. And the Stanley Cup final matchup is set now with the Canadians losing to the Hurricanes yesterday. So it's the Vegas Golden Knights and the Carolina Hurricanes for the Stanley Cup, which means once again a Canadian team won't win. You realize the last time a Canadian team won the Stanley Cup was the Montreal Canadiens in 1993. So obviously all the other Canadian teams have even a longer drought than that. Like the Maple Leafs, I think the last time they won was the late 60s. Crazy.
1: Are you ready to rock?
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Van Halen with Jump. Dan here. And in a few minutes, I want to tell you about an actress who has maybe the most bizarre kitchen substitute I've ever heard of. But right now, it's Bachman Turner Overdrive, and you ain't seen nothing yet.

0: The Eagles with Witchy Woman. And J-Lo, Jennifer Lopez, did an interview recently talking about how her 18-year-old twins are going off to live in the dorms at college. Man, those kids are going to have such a culture shock going from J-Lo's mansion to a dorm room. Imagine their reaction walking in. They're like, okay, so is this the foyer to the dorm room? What do you mean this is the entire dorm room? At home, I have 4 living rooms. This appears to have 0. I see no fireplaces, no chandeliers. Is that a shared bathroom? Oh, my gosh. I could vomit right now, but I won't because I don't want to go in the shared bathroom.
1: You know, they know it. You know it. Everybody knows it.
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The Steve Miller Band with Rock and Me, Dan here. And in a few minutes, I want to tell you about a very dumb challenge that's supposedly gone viral again. But right now, it's Neil Young with Rockin' in the Free World.

0: Lined melon with no rain. And if you're going to be spending a lot of time in the sun, you might want to try grapes. There's a new study that says eating grapes can help protect your skin from sun damage. Interesting. I would probably not recommend that as your only line of defense. I'm picturing somebody right now throwing away all their sunscreen, like, don't need you anymore. I got grapes. That's probably not a great idea, but maybe in tandem, maybe eat the grapes with putting on the sunscreen. That could be something.
1: Could there be such a thing as too much music? Only one way to find out.
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The Rolling Stones with Mixed Emotions, Dan here. And one bad habit seems to slowly but surely be disappearing. I want to tell you about that in a few minutes. Right now, it's The Police and Message in a Bottle.

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0: Foo Fighters and Learn to Fly, a band that put out a new album called Your Favorite Toy just about a month ago, got pretty good reviews. You know, 8 out of 10, B+, 4 out of 5 stars, those sorts of reviews. You know what's weird about the Foo Fighters, though, is I still think of them sometimes as Dave Grohl's new band, because Dave Grohl was the drummer in Nirvana, and when Foo Fighters came around, I was like, hey, it's the drummer from Nirvana. But now I realize Dave Grohl's been doing the Foo Fighters for over 30 years, and he was in Nirvana for, what, 5? And I still think of the Foo Fighters as his new band. It's weird how the human brain works.
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